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1: 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Our colors will fade eventually, so if our time is running out, day after day, we'll make the mundane a masterpiece. Oh my, my, oh my, my love, I take one look at you, you

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Willkommen zu Hause. Like my favorite song going round and round my head. 5 days.